Run my fingers through his curly locks. Mend his underwear and darn his socks. Fetch his slippers and remove his shoes. Wipe his glasses when he read the news. Rub his forehead with a

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I would look a trifle silly.

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See, what happened was they had just written a show called Flora the Red Menace, and that turned out to be my first Broadway show. I loved that score. I loved the songs that they wrote for me. I really loved them. And there's something I've been wanting to do for so long, but Fred wouldn't let me do it. See, Fred has written every concert I've ever done, and he got embarrassed or something, but I got my friend Marvin Hamlisch to help me out. So, finally, ladies and gentlemen, I would like to sing a medley of songs by Kander and Ebb that over the past 23 years, they've written especially for me. Which is a wonderful thing to be able to say, especially for me. Like, it's Liza with a Z, not Lisa with an S, because Lisa with an S goes snub. It's Z instead of

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The day she died, the neighbors came to snicker. 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But when I saw her laid out like a queen, she was the happiest corpse I'd ever seen. I think of Elsie to this very day. I remember how she turned to me and said, what good is sitting

0: 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I promised Candor and Ebb. I've been singing a lot of the well-known songs and everything, but they wrote a song for me a couple of years ago. It's an obscure song. But you know how writers like their obscure songs. And I promised them I'd sing it while I was at Carnegie Hall, and I forgot, so bear with me.
1: Start spreading the news. I'm leaving today.

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Before some of you were born. And it's the best place I've ever played. It's the best place in the world. Thank you for everything.